0: 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I guess you moved on really easily.
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1: 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But wait a minute, isn't this...
0: Yeah, yes it is.
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0: Well, baby, I went down and got it.

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3: Hey, what up, girl?
2: 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I'm gonna hit this city.
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2: 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'Cause when I leave for the night, I ain't coming.

you might know of the original sin. And you might know how to play with fire.